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1: Ngā pai. When Tohe and Ariki reached the area of Ngā pai, they saw a shark stranded on the beach that had been washed up by the great waves and left there, hence the name Ngā pai, something which has been washed up

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1: Te Reo o Muri Whenua.
2: Maringi Noa. One of the strict rules of the journey of Tohe was that he was not to look back to his marae and his loved ones. However, after a long and tiresome journey, he stood on the highest point, with tears flowing down his cheeks, looking back to his home. Hence the name is remembered, Maringi Noa, the falling of tears, Maringi Noa.

0: Te Paki. So the area we call Te Paki and the coastal park itself extends from Cape Maria van Diemen eastwards across to Spirits Bay, with another piece at the North Cape and on the north side of the entrance to Parengarenga Harbour. Te da Paki, fine weather or clear skies. Te Paki.
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1: 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The original name for Kaitaia was Te Ahu. However, a chief of that area in that time, known as Tuakai, had two wives, Tarawhati and Tutatea. Now, Tutatea was the harder working of these two ladies, and her storehouse was always full of food and vegetables, many of which were often thrown away because of overflowing. Hence the name Kaitaia, throwing the food away in plenty. 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
0: 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The closure area starts at the meaning high water mark near te huahua or the Iron Gate on Tauroa Peninsula, and extends 2 kilometres offshore and then follows the coastline to a point near Hunahuna Stream. So is that just a certain part of Ahipara that they have closed off? Ko tēnā te wāhi kamutu kei kona katoa ngā pāue takotoana?
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0: Ai, ai.
1: There was a hui in March, with the Takiwā down here at Wainui Marae, and they put this proposition to the hui, and to go to the Ministry of Fisheries to support the rahui that the hapu had put down. However, there was only one stipulation that said, yes, we agree with that, for you to go and to look into it and see what the concept or see what support we can get. But the final decision must always come back to the community of Ahipara.
0: Aye.
1: That's the only way that we're going to get our whānau and our hapu on board to support the rahui. There have been so many tangi over the last 18 months that have honoured the rahui set down by the hapu. No power on our table. No power consumed. No one taking power for hui, for using any process of quota to gather power so that we could replenish our stocks in the Tauroa area and the reef there.
0: Mm.
1: But it was always about, the most important thing was always been about via, it was our communications.
0: Oh, yes.
1: Mai rano, he mea wā te mai tia hau. As long as I have been in a marae, it has always been that the decisions have always been made in the marae, at a marae hui. It's never been a private decision.
0: Yeah.
1: It's never, there was no one big chief who can say that we can that they'll put the kaupapa over the top of the people. Always come back to the people to kōrero before you make these massive decisions for our communities. For those of us who are suffering, we can't even go and get a pita tuatua now, and we're getting penalised and going to court. Now we can't get our power, we can't get anything, and yet we live here in Ahipara. For our iwi kāinga, the people who live here and depend upon access to our moana, this is a huge decision to make with our consultation with our whānau and our hapu and our people.
0: Oh.
1: So that's why I'm concerned, Hai, is that we must always keep in contact and communicate with our people. That's my kōrero to this decision by whoever, because I don't even know who the decision was made by. There's a process done there. Hasn't been explained to us how it came to this point. And that's what we want to know. That's what the people want to understand.
0: Oh, kia
1: kaha
0: tātou. Oh, well, you know, it's just so interesting when you see this in the public notice in the paper, and that's what made me ring you, just to make sure that, you know, the kaimoana is there to be used for purposes. But as long as you know, some people do abuse it. Some people just take more than what they should take. And then I often think like this when we hear kōrero like this. This is throughout New Zealand. It's only just not only just at Rarawa, but I think there are a lot of places around New Zealand that we can do rahui on some of these places only because they you know, people take it and they sell it. You know, some of them, you know, and that's probably not a good omen to do. But I've just taken note from ringing you about the power closure at Ahipara. You know.
1: There's two ways how that conversation goes for is yes, we can say, yeah, people go in there and pillage it.
0: Yeah, yeah.
1: But the problem isn't with the Tangaroa and the Moana. The problem is with our communications with our people.
0: People, eh?
1: Teaching them.
0: Aye.
1: Teaching them tikanga.
0: Aye.
1: That's what's missing is we are teaching them tikanga now. All we're doing now is we're using Ture Pākehā to penalise our people and put them into prison.
0: Aye.
1: How does that teach our people how to be better kaitiaki when all we're doing is we're using Pākehā laws to put ourselves into prison?
0: Aye.
1: Kei hea te anga whakamua mo tērā tikanga.
0: Ei,
1: kāore pai ki ahau.
0: Well, kia ora mai anō, for this little kōrero, I'll listen with intent and see what happens in the near future. But, you know, I can see it applies first to you lot in Ahipara, but I'm sure there are other areas in Aotearoa that needs to be straightened up as well. 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

0: 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Whakarongo tonu mai ki tō reo irirangi Māori.
1: Ngā pūriri pūmau o te Waimate me Taia Mai is seeking a mandate to represent their hapū in treaty settlement negotiations with the Crown. Voter registration is now open for mandate voting. Votes can be cast at any of our voting hui, online or by post by hapū members 18 years or older. Registrations will remain open during the voting period. Voting closes at 12 noon, Friday 23 October 2026. For more information, please check the Ngā Pūriri Pūmau Facebook page and website.

0: Nei rā ngā manaakitanga o te wā ki a koutou ngā kaiwhakarongo o te reo irirangi o te hiku o te ika. 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
1: Waikanae. Now Tohe carried on down the beach and was actually stopped by the high tide. He did however see some mullet, some kanai, swimming along. So he performed a karakia so that they would be able to ride across on the backs of these mullet, these kanai. And he remembered the name and named the place after that incident. Wai, water, kanai, mullet, Waikanae.

mate or find them. Yeah, you can't be here, we can't be there. Love of that bit of a hand, right? They continue to be a blessing of a lion.

0: E whakarongo ana koe ki ngā mahi whakapāhotanga o te reo irirangi o te hiku o teika. Iwa te kaumāwhetu iratahi te iarere. Tautoko ngā mahi.
1: Ngā pūriri pūmau o te Waimate me Taia Mai is seeking a mandate to represent their hapū in treaty settlement negotiations with the Crown. Voter registration is now open for mandate voting. Votes can be cast at any of our voting hui, online or by post by hapū members 18 years or older. Registrations will remain open during the voting period. Voting closes at 12 noon, Friday 23 October 2026. For more information, please check the Ngā Pūriri Pūmau Facebook page and

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1: 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The closure area starts at the meaning high water mark near te te huahua o the Iron Gate on Tauroa Peninsula and extends 2 kilometres offshore and then follows the coastline to a point near Hunahuna Stream. So is that just a certain part of Ahipara that they have closed off? Ko tēnā te wāhi kamutu kei kona katoa ngā pāu e takotoana?
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1: Ai, ai.
2: There was a hui in March, Mr. Takiwā down here at Wainui Marae, and they put this proposition to the hui, and to go to the Ministry of Fisheries to support the rāhui that the hapū had put down. However, there was only one stipulation. It said, yes, we agree with that for you to go into look into it and see what the concept or see what support we can get.
1: Mm.
2: But the final decision must always come back to the community of Ahipara.
1: Aye.
2: That's the only way that we're going to get our whānau and our hapū on board to support the rāhui. There have been so many tangi over the last 18 months that have honoured the rāhui set down by the hapū. No power on our table. No power consumed. No one taking power for hui, for using any process of quota to gather power so that we could replenish our stocks in the Tauroa area and the reef there.
1: Mm.
2: But it was always about, the most important thing was always been about via, it was our communications.
1: Oh, yes.
2: Mai rano, he mea wā te mai tia hau. As long as I have been in a marae, it has always been that the decisions have always been made in the marae, at a marae hui. It's never been a private decision.
1: Yeah.
2: It's never, there was no one big chief who can say that we can that they'll put the kaupapa over the top of the people. Always come back to the people to kōrero before you make these massive decisions for our communities. For those of us who are suffering, we can't even go and get a pita tuatua now, and we're getting penalised and going to court. Now we can't get our power, we can't get anything, and yet we live here in Ahipara. For our iwi kāinga, the people who live here and depend upon access to our moana, this is a huge decision to make without consultation with our whānau and our hapū and our people.
1: Oh.
2: So that's my concern, is that we must always keep in contact and communicate with our people. That's my kōrero to this decision by whoever, because I don't even know who the decision was made by. There's a process done there, hasn't been explained to us how it came to this point. And that's what we want to know. That's what the people want to understand.
1: Oh,
2: so kia kaha tātou.
1: Oh, well, you know, it's just so interesting when you see this in the public notice in the paper, and that's what made me ring you, just to make sure that, you know, the kaimoana is there to be used for purposes. But as long as you know, some people do abuse it, some people just take more than what they should take. And then I often think like this when we hear kōrero like this. This is throughout New Zealand. It's only just not only just at Rarawa, but I think there are a lot of places around New Zealand that we can do rāhui on some of these places only because they you know, people take it and they sell it. You know, some of them, you know, and that's probably not a good omen to do. But I've just taken note from ringing you about the power closure at Ahipara.
2: There's two ways how that conversation goes for is yes, we can say, yeah, people go in there and pillage it.
1: Yeah, yeah.
2: But the problem isn't with the tangaroa and the moana. The problem is with our communications with our people. Teaching them.
1: Aye.
2: Teaching them tikanga.
1: Aye.
2: That's what's missing is we are teaching them tikanga now. All we're doing now is we're using ture pākehā to penalise our people and put them into prison.
1: Aye.
2: How does that teach our people how to be better kaitiaki when all we're doing is we're using pākehā laws to put ourselves into prison?
1: Aye.
2: Kei hea te anga whakamua, mo te rā tikanga. Ei, kāore pai ki aho.
1: Well, kia ora mai anō, for this little kōrero, I'll listen with intent and see what happens in the near future. But, you know, I can see it applies first to you lot in Ahipara, but I'm sure there are other areas in Aotearoa that needs to be straightened up as well, ne? 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
1: Tuhoraha, in between Scott's Point and Te Paki Stream. Now when Tohe left Kapowairua, he was accompanied by a servant called Ariki. They carried on down the beach until they reached a small island called Matapia. Here they saw some whale bones lying in the sand, and Tohe picked one up saying that he would like to use it as a weapon. And so the name of the era is remembered as such, Tohoraha, Tohora, whale, Tohoraha.

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1: 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The closure area starts at the meaning high water mark near the Huahua or the Iron Gate on Tauroa Peninsula and extends 2 kilometres offshore and then follows the coastline to a point near Hunahuna Stream. So is that just a certain part of Ahipara that they have closed off? Ko tēnā te wāhi kamutu. 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
1: Ai.
0: There was a hui in March with the Takiwā down here at Wainui Marae, and they put this proposition to the hui and to go to the Ministry of Fisheries to support the rāhui that the hapū had put down. However, there was only one stipulation that said, yes, we agree with that for you to go into look into it and see what the concept or see what support we can get. But the final decision must always come back to the community of Aipara.
1: Aye.
0: That's the only way that we're going to get our whānau and our hapū on board to support the rāhui. There have been so many tangi over the last 18 months that have honoured the rāhui set down by the hapū. No power on our table. No power consumed. No one taking power for hui, for using any process of quota to gather power so that we could replenish our stocks in the Tauroa area and the reef there.
1: Mm.
0: But it was always about, the most important thing was always been about via, it was our communications.
1: Oh, yes.
0: Mai rano, he mea wā te mai tia hau. As long as I have been in a marae, it has always been that the decisions have always been made in the marae, at a marae hui. It's never been a private decision.
1: Yeah.
0: It's never, there was no one big chief who can say that we can that they'll put the kaupapa over the top of the people. Always come back to the people to kōrero before you make these massive decisions for our communities. For those of us who are suffering, we can't even go and get a feed of tuatua now, and we're getting penalised and going to court. Now we can't get our power, we can't get anything.

0: And yet we live here in Aipara. For our iwi kāinga, the people who live here and depend upon access to our moana, this is a huge decision to make without consultation with our whānau and our hapū and our people.
1: Oh.
0: So that's my concern, Hi, is that we must always keep in contact and communicate with our people. That's my kōrero to this decision by whoever, because I don't even know who the decision was made by. There's a process done there. Hasn't been explained to us how it came to this point, and that's what we want to know. That's what the people want to understand.
1: Oh,
0: kia kaha
1: Oh, well, you know, it's just so interesting when you see this in the public notice in the paper, and that's what made me ring you, just to make sure that, you know, the kaimoana is there to be used for purposes. But as long as you know, some people do abuse it. Some people just take more than what they should take. And then I often think like this when we hear kōrero like this. This is throughout New Zealand. It's only just not only just at Rarawa, but I think there are a lot of places around New Zealand that we can do rahui on some of these places only because they you know, people take it and they sell it, you know, some of them, you know, and that's probably not a good omen to do. But I've just taken note from ringing you about the power closure at Ahipara. Well, you know.
0: There's two ways how that conversation goes far. Is yes, we can say, yeah, people go in there and pillage it.
1: Yeah.
0: But the problem isn't with the tangaroa and the moana. The problem is with our communications with our people.
1: People,
0: teaching them.
1: Aye.
0: Teaching them tikanga.
1: Aye.
0: That's what's missing is we are teaching them tikanga now. All we're doing now is we're using Ture Pākehā to penalise our people and put them into prison.
1: Aye.
0: How does that teach our people how to be better kaitiaki when all we're doing is we're using Pākehā laws to put ourselves into prison?
1: Aye.
0: Kei hea te anga whakamua mo tērā tikanga.
1: Ei,
0: kāore pai ki ahau.
1: Well, kia ora mai anō for this little kōrero. I'll listen with intent and see what happens in the near future. But, you know, I can see it applies first to you lot in Ahipara, but I'm sure there are other areas in Aotearoa that needs to be straightened up as well. 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

I want to send a shout out to all those countries that are listening in tonight from around the world. That's right, whānau, and welcome to our global audience coming through on Facebook tonight. A big welcome to you all. And don't forget the numbers, 0800-368-872 or 06-868-5958. Debbie and Bobby Cameron, they live in Kawerori in Wellington. They want Marty Robbins in El Paso City.

Marty Robbins in El Paso City. What a beautiful song. Our next dedication goes out to the three Whānau Show sisters. That's Sister Deneen down there in Wanaka, Sister Celia in Levin, and of course Sister Anne in Scotland, and Auntie Sue over there in Taumarunui, and Auntie Oranor Solomon. We'll also dedicate it out to Wendy as well. Here's Wendy, Amber Jewel, and Mama.

What a voice, all the way from the Hawke's Bay, Wendy Amber Jewel, and that beautiful number, Mama, going out to those sisters out there, Ngā mihi nui kia koutou. And don't forget, if you want to call me, 0800 368 872. Our next dedication goes out to Desi Boynton and her whānau watching the show there on the Gold Coast. And sorry for the loss of your brother, Desi. Our thoughts and prayers go out to you tonight. And your mum as well. She wants Merle Haggard for All I Know. Here with Desi and the Boynton whānau watching the show on the Gold Coast.

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1: Kia ora, everybody. I hope you're all enjoying the show coming to you live from Tūranga FM. Nice to be with you all. And also nice to have our global audience on Facebook watching, and our newbies on Facebook as well. Ngā mihi nui kia koutou. Nau mai, whakarongo mai. Here we are to Auntie Elaine. Thank you so much for what you've done for him and I, Auntie Elaine. You keep well and God bless. And I'm going to dedicate the special song in memory of your darling, Ivan. May he rest in eternal peace.

Love you, Auntie Elaine. Love from Henny as well. You keep well, and God bless. Okay. I've just got a message here from Johnson. The Gakan Johnson lives in Wanganui, and he liked Dennis August and Paul Kare Kareana. Here we are, Johnson.

0: You must have been as August, and poor Karikariana that went out to Johnson McGuckin, who's watching the show there in Whanganui. And a big, big welcome to all our listeners out there. Welcome also to our iwi station that are linked into the show tonight. Let's go and say hi to Roo. Come in, Roo.
1: I'll let you all have it for my cousin Ada in Gisborne. And for the Barber's family too, thanks.
0: Okay then, thanks Roo, thanks for your call. You keep well and God bless, eh?
1: Thank you, mate.
0: Good night, Roo.

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Some of us are with our loved ones. Some of us may be alone. If you're alone, take life for what it is. Appreciate what you have. For those of you who are with your loved ones, hold them and say,

Awesome sound, Tap Happily, Pretty Paper here on the Whānau Show. Auntie Jane Hedawini up there in Auckland. Here we are, Auntie Jane. Here's Nancy Hunt, and it's just my luck. Enjoy, Auntie.

or some sounds of Nancy Hunt, It's Just My Luck, coming your way here on The Whānau Show. Our next dedication goes out to Raywin down there in Porirua. And we're also going to dedicate out to Sister Celia over there in Levin. Teresa Hedawini, Letting Go Wasn't Easy. Also going to Auntie Jane.

Absolutely beautiful. That was Teresa Hedewini, a song she dedicated in memory of her mum and her sister as well. Letting go wasn't easy. I've just got a message from Suzanne Wharehooker, and she's watching a show from a place called Parihaka in Taranaki. And she got here, Papa, I heard a song last night, and I just heard it called Walk Away. And I think it's by Sandra or somebody. Can you play it for us here in Parihaka and Taranaki, please? Yeah, it was called Just a Walk Away. Here we are, to all the whānau up there in Taranaki.

Sandra Humphreys and Just Walk Away. When at the Wharehoka whānau there in Parihaka and Taranaki. Kia ora to you all out there. I hope you all enjoying the show. We're heading up to North Auckland now. And say hi to Basil and Christine. How are you both? Hope both you well. Here's your song. It's for late. Kenny Dow.

the late Kenny Dale and Two Hearts Tangled in Love. We've got to move on here. We've got some of your requests here. And now we're going to head on over to Western Australia. That's right. Eugene Wainafanga in Western Australia is watching over there. Here, Eugene, he's your favourite.

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1: Hey, the song going at you, Auntie Deneen, down there in the Wanaka. It's the late Dolly Parton and the Yellow Roses.

Beautiful sounds of the late Dolly Parton and Yellow Roses. Boy, it's been a busy night tonight. I haven't had a chance to say hi individually to you out there, but just hope that you're all enjoying the show. Then there was put this on, once we play this for all our listeners out there tonight. It's Marilyn Kingy and Sweet Memories. Enjoy, fella.

awesome sounds of our sister Marilyn Kingy and Sweet Memories. I've got to play this for Shadi. She's with Nanny at the moment in Brisbane, Australia. Shad, get Nanny on the floor. Come on, let's go.

awesome sound, Iggy Breaky Heart. A dedication now to Chris up there in Kaitaia, and we'll dedicate this to Margaret Pulawini as well. It is Josh Totofi, Prisoner of Love.

Kia ora, Lindsay here. 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A big mihi to you all.

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Our theme is one of the ancient traditional items performed at the Tauranga competitions for 1970, the subject of our program for tonight. These district cultural competitions have become more important and significant since the recent announcement of the New Zealand Polynesian Festival of Arts to be held in Rotorua in March 1972. This will include a national cultural competition of the 16 leading Maori groups in the country, which is a challenge to every Maori club throughout the land. Here is the Tāwera Party of Ruatoki Tūhoe chanting their ancient waiata.

0: All the senior adult groups competing this year at Tauranga came from different parts of the Bay of Plenty or Wairiki tribal areas. Two from Opotiki, two from Ruatoki, and four from Rotorua, Whakatohea, Tuhoe, and Te Arawa. This is the Haka Taparahi performed by the Whare Wānanga Party. Standard of performance was very high, which augurs well for the Wairiki district when they select their two groups next year for the National Festival in March 1972. The address of welcome to the main guest, the Honourable Minister of Māori and Island Affairs, Mr. Duncan McIntyre, to other distinguished guests and to the visiting groups was given by Mr. Turi Te Kani for the local Ngāti Rangi Nui and Ngāti Rangi tribes.
1: Raura ka tira mā e ngā waka e tangi. 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Hei hakoa. 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E mohi ono tātau, e tūana i a tau, i a tau, i a tau. It is my pleasure, Mr. McIntyre, to welcome you to our championships. I might mention that this is the first time we have ever had the privilege of having a minister open these championships. And we have been in existence for something like 9 years. And if I say that we are elated because you have come here to fulfill our wish, I think I would be putting it mildly. As Minister of Māori Affairs, we are grateful to you for making this trip down to Tauranga to these championships. And with all sincerity, I say to you, haere mai, haere mai, haere mai.
0: The competitions have now been active for the past 9 years. And many of the leading groups from all parts of the country have taken part in these competitions during those years. Ngāti Pōneke of Wellington, the winners for the past 3 years, did not defend their title this year. but the quality of performances was still high, as demonstrated by this modern action song by the Wayoeka group of Opotiki.

The panel of adjudicators were Dave Burrell, Sam Mitchell, Lorraine Rawiri, Sam Karetu, Dave Mitchell, Chris Waihape, and John Rangihau, all artists in the field of Maori cultural items. We hear now the Haka Taparahi from the Ruatoki Party of Tūhoe.

0: Here is the first part of the speech given by the Honourable Mr. Duncan McIntyre, Minister of Māori and Island Affairs, in reply to the welcome extended to him.
1: Ngāi te rangi, nā te ranganui, te iwi Māori, nui tono, tēnā koutou, tēnā koutou katoa. Ladies and gentlemen, boys and girls. First, I would ask you to cast your minds back and to give thought for those who are not with us tonight and who have left for the land of their forefathers since I was last in Tauranga. They have gone before us. They have led their lives here and in your midst, and we give thanks for them. I would like to say a few words on the need and the value for Māori cultural clubs. The welcome at Gisborne to Her Majesty the Queen and the Māori regional competition shows the strength, the virility and the entertainment value of Māori culture. It is the cultural clubs in the schools, in the church and elsewhere which keep alive for the young people those things which so many of us think are so very worthwhile maintaining. I am told that Tauranga has strong and active marais, but I wonder what they will be like in 10 or 15 years' time. Brani Rewiti keeps telling me that the old marais are falling to bits and he must have more money. And then I remember that Tauranga not only is at the meeting place of the clans on a night like this, but I've been here when it was the meeting place of other clans, when there was dancing and singing, there was tartan and there was that wonderful music of the bagpipes. A truly cultural meeting showing what can be done in Tauranga. I believe it is necessary that each Māori district teaches its young people the things that are necessary if that child is to play a full part in the future. And experience around the country, and particularly in the large cities, proves that cultural clubs are one of the most important places of all for this teaching. I liken it to a safe harbour where the canoe comes back from time to time to be refilled, to be refitted, to come back to home, and in some cases to have the barnacles scraped off its bottom by its elders. Tauranga needs greater cultural club activity, for it seems strange that you have these strong marais and that most of the participants in your competition are from the outside. As I look at the program tonight, I recognize my old friends, the Ngāpōtiki and the Waioweka from Opotiki. I see the Ruatoki and the Tāwera from Ruatoki. And I see the Tirangi and the Te Kowhai from Rotorua. And I look around and I see no one from Tauranga. And I ask myself, why is this?
0: The Honourable Mr. Duncan McIntyre's question to the local Māori people of Tauranga will, it is hoped, be a challenge which the host tribes will accept next year in view of the national championships in Rotorua in March 1972. In the speech of a kōrero contest, the topic was, what can we as parents do to encourage our youth to take advantage of all educational opportunities? This is the competitor for the Kōwhai Party of Rotorua.
2: To follow through with the theme of our speech tonight, I would suggest an immediate diversion of attitude amongst us from one of complacency to one of concern for the education of our children. How do we do this? By educating us ourselves. Why? In order to be able to expound to our children the meaning and the necessity and the imperativeness of education today, not yesterday, but today and the future. Also, if we concern ourselves with the welfare of our people in general and the community in general, we would also see and be able to bring to our minds, home to our minds, the necessity for education today. What is the matter? The lack of an incentive. The lack of an incentive. We send our kids to school. What do we do at home? We say to ourselves, it's right. The school teacher is doing it at school. Never mind at home. We've got to carry it on in the home as well as the school. This is where we've got to do it. Keep that child at its schooling right through the stages of growing up until the time they can fend for themselves. Thank you, ladies and gentlemen. Ladies and gentlemen, kita ku titi o ete I te nei ra, te mahi mā tātau, whakatahuri o tātau whakaaro, mai te waikore, ki te whakaaro tūturu ki wā tātau tamari, ki te whai te mātaura. 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
0: The compulsory items for each group were the wero, the pōwhiri, the speech or whaikōrero, the ancient traditional item, poi dance, Māori pastimes, modern action song, and the haka. Quite the most formidable set of items of all the district competitions. This is the ancient chant or waiata sung by the Ngā Pōtiki group.

according to the judge's marks, the points overall were very close. But the eventual awards were, in third place, Ruatoki. In second place, Oho, a past winner of these competitions. The Ngāi Te Rangi Challenge Shield for the winning team was won for the first time by Te Rangi Wewehi of Rotorua, who are also the 1970 winners of the Coronation Hui competitions held at Ngāruawahia. This is their modern action song.

Next week, we'll be presenting further items by groups who participated in the Tauranga cultural competitions and the conclusion of the address given by the Honourable Mr. Duncan McIntyre, Minister of Māori and Island Affairs. This is your narrator, Bill Parker, together with your producer, Bill Kirikiri, saying, Tēnā koutou o Ngāti Rangi Nui, me Ngāti Rangi, e kawena I e nā wātātou mahi I roto Tauranga. 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

Feeling good. Also, I hope you all had a lovely, relaxing weekend or whatever you got up to in the weekend. Hope you enjoyed it. To those of you who watched the grand final last night, congratulations to the Sydney Roosters. The Roosters, they won by 19 points to 18 over Newcastle. Hoia nui homa. My name is Tipene. I will be with you and for the next 2 hours up until 6 o'clock, I te atanei, playing your waiata, your song, and sending them out to whomever you'd like to send them out to. And I will give out our request line phone numbers following this next waiata.

Nor either. If you would like to ring using ring from your home phone, your landline phone, then our number is 0800 824 727. 0800 824 727. If you live in Tauranga Moana, 578 2982, 578 2982. And if you'd like to ring using your mobile phone, 07578 2982, 07578 2982. Eho mai, no reira. Why am I? Please ring in. I would love to play your waiata. And also to send it out to whomever you'd like to send it out to. Eho mai, penei e nei. Just like these next two waiata coming up. As usual, to get our show started this morning, I would like to send these two waiata going out to each and every one of you who joined me this morning on Taipari.

Those two waiata there were from me, going out to each and every one of you who have joined me this morning on Taipari Taitumu Atamarie Morena. Atamarie Morena Joy, kia ore hoa. As usual, Joy would like to send these first two waiata going out to everyone who's listening in this morning, tuned in this morning, to Taipari Taitumu. A tuatahi for you e hoa, Afternoon Delight by the Starland Vocal Band, Tuarua. Band of Gold by Frida Payne. Nō reira, whakarongo mai rā.

those two wires are there with for joy. Hope you enjoyed your two wires are there, Ehua. You know your name, Morena Patrick. Kia ora, Patrick. I hope you enjoy your two wires are coming up. Going out to everyone who's listening in, and I hope you have a lovely day also, Ehua. I pai tuatahi for you. Middle of the road with Chirpy Chirpy, Cheep Cheep, and then Tuarua. Sam Cook, bring it all home to me. Whakarongo mai.

those two wires are there were for Patrick Cairn. Again, going out to everyone who's listening in this morning. Hope you enjoyed your two wires are there, and also I hope you have a lovely day. Inaine, I'd like to say more than a Roger. Kia ora, Roger. Roger, also again, would like to send these two wires are going out to everyone who's listening in. Tuatahi, Elvis Presley, Lead Me, Guide Me, O Lord. Tuarua, Don Williams, I Believe in You.

those two Waiata there with For Roger. Hope you enjoyed your two Waiata e hoa. Ka pai. Ka pai e hoa ma. I nai ane. I'd like to say more than na. To Michael. More than a Michael. Kia ore hoa. Michael would like to send these two Waiata here, going out to each and everyone who's listening in this morning, and also out to his usual group, Jamie Cooper, Blue Boy in the Waikato, the Kaumātua in Waitara, Patsy and Johnny, Stephen Chicken Abraham, his sister-in-law Gina, the Uwin and Kohu whānau here in Tauranga Moana, Whaia Maikara, and his brother, Reg, down there in Waitara. A pai tuatahi. Saturday night at the movies by the Drifters in Tuarua. Mr. Percy Sledge with my special prayer. Nō reira, whakaroa mai.

those two Waiata there were for Michael. Going out to everyone who's listening in and now also going out to his usual group. Hope you enjoyed your Waiata e hoa. Ka pai e nāianei. Mōrena to your brother, Mr. Ika, aka Reg, down there in Waitara. And Reg would like to send these two Waiata going out to all his whānau in Waitara and out to his brother Michael. Tuatahi Conway Twitty, it's only make-believe, tuarua. Michael Jackson. And others, and we are the world. Whakarongo mai.

There's two Waiata there. We're for Mr. Ika, a.k.a. Reg, down there in Waitara. And going out to all his whānau in Waitara and out to his brother, Michael. Kia ora, hope you enjoyed your Waiata e hoa. Ināina, I'd like to say mōre nā aroha nui. And your first Waiata, aroha nui. You will never grow old. Going out to all the beautiful queer in your over 70s group. And they are Moana, Shirley, Gail, Lou Dean, Lena, Gabrielle, Trina, Sue, your younger sister, Nomai, Ella, Jan, Jill, and Diane. And then your Waiata Tuarua, your Patty Page medley, the Tennessee Waltz and Changing Partners medley. Going out to your three sisters there, huh? Your younger sister, Nomai, who lives next door, Roto, who lives in Napier, and Rākua, who lives up there in Papakura, Tāmaki Makaurau. Nō reira, whakarongo mai.

0: those two waiata there were for Aroha Nui. Hope you enjoyed your waiata there, hoa. Kia ora. Ka pai, inaene. I'd like to say morena Ronnie. Kia ora, Ronnie. Ronnie also would like to send these two waiata going out to everyone who's listening in this morning. Tuned in. Tuatahi, Ringo by Lawn Green. Tuarua. Gene Pitney with The Man Who Shot Liberty Valance. Whakarongo mai.
1: They lie in boot hills all through the West. The outlaws, the gunslingers, the Billy the Kids and worse. Say a fellow like the coward that shot Bill Hickok in the back. There's always one like that in every time of history. Most of them were varmints. But every once in a while, in one of them, there may have lived a man. He lay face down on the desert sand, clutching his six gun in his hand. Shot from behind, I thought he was dead, for under his heart was an ounce of lead. But a spark still burned, so I used my knife, and late that night, I saved the life of Ringo.
2: Ringo, Ringo.
1: I nursed him till the danger passed. The days went by, he mended fast. And then from dawn till setting sun, he practiced with that deadly gun. And hour on hour, I watched in awe. No human being could match the draw of Ringo. One day we rode the mountain crest, and I went east, and he went west. I took to law and wore a star, while he spread terror near and far. With lead and blood he gained such fame all through the West, they feared the name of Ringo. I knew someday I'd face the test, which one of us would be the best. And sure enough, the word came down that he was holed up in the town. I left the posse out in the street, and I went in alone to meet Ringo. They said my speed was next to none, but my lightning draw had just begun when I heard a blast that stung my wrist. The gun went flying from my fist, and I was looking down the bore of the deadly 44 of Ringo.
2: Ringo, Ringo.
1: They say that was the only time that anyone had seen him smile. He slowly lowered his gun, and then he said to me, "We're even, friend." And so at last I understood that there was still a spark of good in Ringo.
2: Ringo, Ringo.
1: I blocked the path of his retreat. He turned and stepped into the street. A dozen guns spit fire and lead. A moment later, he lay dead. The town began to shout and cheer. Nowhere was there shed a tear for Ringo.
2: Ringo.
1: The story spread throughout the land that I had beaten Ringo's hand. And it was just the years, they say, that made me put my guns away. But on his grave, they can't explain the tarnished star above the name of Ringo.

There's two white of there with four. Ronnie, with a Ronnie, and going out to everyone who's listening, and hope you enjoyed your whites of there, Ronnie. I enjoyed them, I did. Good boy. Inaene, I'd like to say morena Violina down there in Whanganui. Violina also would like to send these two white out to everyone who's listening in. Tuatahi, Don Williams with Lord, I hope this day is pie. Tuarua, Pātea Māori Club with Poie.

Ha pai, there's the Waiata with a Fire Lina down there in Whanganui. Hope you enjoyed your Waiata Fire. Ha pai, Inayane, ooh, I'd like to say, send out a very special dedication, Inayane. Kia ora, Joy. Haven't heard from you for a little while, but it was good to hear from you, finally. Ka pai. As usual, Joy would like to send these two Waiata going out to everyone who's listening in this morning. By Tuatahi, two Waiata here by Uncle Bob. Uncle Bob Marley, Tuatahi, three little birds. Tuarua, stir it up. Whakarongo mai.

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Hope you enjoyed your Waiata there, Ehua. And I'll be back very soon to play another second request. Inaiane, these two Waiata from me. Going out to each and every one of you who have tuned into Taipari Taitumu this morning at the Marie. Morena.

Space 2 Waiata there, word from me, going out to each and every one of you who have tuned into Taipari Taitumu this morning. Ata Marie Morena. Ata Marie Morena no Joy. I'd like to pay a second request for Joy. Kia ora no e hoa. For you, first time, your first Waiata this time for you, e hoa. Lord, you gave me a mountain by Elvis Presley. And Tuarua, Ngā Iwi E by the creative natives. Whakaroa mai. Thank you.

both who wired today. We're a second dedication for Joy. Hope you enjoyed your wire today, hua. Ka pai hua ma. The time right now is 24 minutes away from 6 o'clock. Wa mutu no reira, a neira, etahi waiata.

Zeta, it here we Tefano. That is me on this Monday morning, Monday the 5th of October. I hope you enjoyed the show as much as I enjoyed being with you all this morning. Also, I hope you all have a lovely, lovely day at Mahi, at work, or whatever you may get up to today. And last but not least, I look forward to catching up with you again for tomorrow morning's show, back here on Taipari, Taitumu. 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
1: Ngā pūriri pūmau o te Waimate me Taia Mai is seeking a mandate to represent their hapū in treaty settlement negotiations with the Crown. Voter registration is now open for mandate voting. Votes can be cast at any of our voting hui, online or by post by hapū members 18 years or older. Registrations will remain open during the voting period. Voting closes at 12 noon, Friday 23 October 2026. For more information, please check the Ngā Pūriri Pūmau Facebook page and website.

0: Mau tonu mai ki te reo irirangi o te hiku o tika. 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
1: Mangonui. The place called Mangonui was originally named Te Pāriki. It was renamed after a chief, Moihuri, and his son, Tukiata, spotted a school of sharks. As they were luring them into the harbour, Tukiata saw a large shark and he called out, He mango, he mangonui. After a long battle with the shark, it was pulled ashore to where the post office presently now is. Mango, shark. Nui, fish. Mangonui.

0: Te Paki. So the area we call Te Paki and the coastal park itself extends from Cape Maria van Diemen eastwards across to Spirits Bay, with another piece at the North Cape and on the north side of the entrance to Parengarenga Harbour. Te da, Paki, fine weather or clear skies. Te Paki.
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0: e whakarongo ana koe ki ngā mahi whakapāhotanga o te reo irirangi o te hiku o teika. 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
1: Ngā pūriri pūmau o te Waimate me Taia Mai is seeking a mandate to represent their hapū in treaty settlement negotiations with the Crown. Voter registration is now open for mandate voting. Votes can be cast at any of our voting hui, online or by post by hapū members 18 years or older. Registrations will remain open during the voting period. Voting closes at 12 noon, Friday 23 October 2026. For more information, please check the Ngā Pūriri Pūmau Facebook page and website.

0: He kawenga kōrero, he pūoro ngā hau, he reo whanaunga. 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
1: Waikanae. Now Tohe carried on down the beach and was actually stopped by the high tide. He did however see some mullet, some kanai, swimming along. So he performed a karakia so that they would be able to ride across on the backs of these mullet, these kanai. And he remembered the name and named the place after that incident. Wai Water, Kanai Mullet, Waikanae.

0: Mangonui. The place called Mangonui was originally named Te Pariki. It was renamed after a chief, Moihuri, and his son, Tukiata, spotted a school of sharks. As they were luring them into the harbour, Tukiata saw a large shark and he called out, "He mango, he mangonui." After a long battle with the shark, it was pulled ashore to where the post office presently now is. Mango, shark. Nui, fig. Mangonui.
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1: Mangonui. The place called Mangonui was originally named Te Pariki. It was renamed after a chief, Moihuri, and his son, Tukiata, spotted a school of sharks. As they were luring them into the harbour, Tukiata saw a large shark and he called out, He mango, he mangonui. After a long battle with the shark, it was pulled ashore to where the post office presently now is. Mango, shark. Nui, big. Mangonui.

0: Koppel Wairua, also known as Spirits Bay. The name of Koppel Wairua comes from an event that took place in this area. Tohe, an ancestor, was lonely for his daughter who had moved away. His people didn't want him to go in search of his daughter, fearing he would die. To this he replied to them,
1: I can shelter from the rain, but I cannot shelter from the longing for my daughter. I shall search as far as Hokianga and beyond. All that you shall possess is my spirit.
0: Kapo catch. Wairua spirit. Kapo Wairua.
2: Ko hongi hika te uira tanuku poto.
3: 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Aha kua i roto i ona iwi ake ano. This was the saying of hongi hika. Its meaning was this, that hongi would never agree to save a person in his battles if he was not as brave as he was. Hongi hika's fighting extended to all the tribes on this island, and even to his own people.
2: Ko hongi hika te uira tanuku poto.

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1: Life jacket laws are changing across New Zealand. From the 9th of October, the law will require all people on recreational watercraft 6 metres or less to wear a life jacket. Learn more at maritimenz.govt.nz/lifejacket-changes.

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1: Tikau. Tikau is a process of drying a variety of kumara called taputini. Tikau, of course, is a place, and in that place there is a rock which is white in colour, and this rock was used for drying out the kumara. You would place the scraped kumara on the rock, which would be heated by the sun, and leave it there until it was dried out. Tikau, the process of drying kumara in the sun. Tikau.

0: Tokerau Beach. Tokerau gets its name from an ancestor called Hoi Haruru. He and his war party of 100 warriors were trying to get from one side of the beach to the other. However, they couldn't get through because of another group defending that area. So Poi prayed and chanted. Then he and his warriors were turned into worms, and they burrowed down into the sand and came out on the other side. Toke, worm. Rau, 100. Tokera.
1: Kia mahara ki te he o Rona. Remember Rona's fault.
2: Rona, said to be a woman of Otakanini Pa in the Kaipara, went to fetch water from a spring. A cloud was covering the moon, and in the dark she struck her foot against the stone, cursing the moon. For this rudeness she was punished by being taken up to the moon, where she may be seen when it is full, with her calabash on her back.
1: Kia mahara ki te he o Rona. Remember Rona's fault.
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0: Mau tonu mai ki te reo irirangi o te hiku o tika. 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
1: You know, every now and then, I think you might like to hear something from us. Nice and easy. But there's just one thing.
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0: Proud Mary. And we're rolling.
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1: 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When Tohe and Ariki reached the area of Ngāpai, they saw a shark stranded on the beach that had been washed up by the great waves and left there, hence the name Ngāpai, something which has been washed up or

our mokopuna need us now more than ever to carry mātauranga tuku iho into our homes, workplaces and communities. E te wānanga o Raukawa, there is a place for you wherever you are in your journey.